pump it up while your feet are stumping. And the jam is pumping. Look ahead, the crowd is jumping. Pump it up a little more. Get the party going on the dance floor. See, 'cause that's where the party's at, and you find out if you.

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2: 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Make some noise for the Toxic Cast!
3: Hi, everybody. We're the Toxic Cast. We're so excited to be here in New York for the first time ever. We're a band of three siblings from Ecuador living in Orlando. All the songs you're about to listen are all original.
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The next song is dedicated to the beautiful city where we come from, Manta, Ecuador.